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13: 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Tonight, cloudy with a low of 58. For tomorrow, partly sunny with a high of 85. 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
5: 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Tonight, cloudy with a low of 58. For tomorrow, partly sunny with a high of 85.
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0: 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Southern Indiana weather now.
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2: Tonight, cloudy with a low of 58. For tomorrow, partly sunny with a high of 85. 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
13: Tonight, cloudy with a low of 58. For tomorrow, partly sunny with a high of 85.
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0: Coming up Wednesday morning on the Sod Duncan Show from the Crowder's Healthcare Studio, another edition of Bad Morning Theater at 7:15. 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Healthcare Center, Mitchell Road in Bedford, brings you Celebrity Scoop at 7:40. And Bobby Hunter, the owner and operator of the beautiful Bedford Golden Corral, joins us at 9:15 for another Wacky Wednesday. All that and much, much more. Wednesday morning from the Crowder's Healthcare Studio, high atop the limestone capital of the world. And the Sod Duncan Show.
1: I got hurt at church and I'm not going back. Hi, this is Ken Spear with Tabernacle of Praise. I've heard this a lot. Sometimes when we hear something like this, we come down on the person saying it. I don't. I try to find out exactly what happened to cause them to be hurt. It is somewhat rare for people who have walked away from church to get a chance to share their experiences with us. Now, I admit their reasons for walking away can sometimes be trivial. Sometimes we are way too easily offended, and we just need to let go of it. Other times, though, the offense can be terrible, causing crippling and lasting pain. Some have been abused by others and then blamed for the abuse. Healing is needed. I'm sorry you were hurt. Sadly, that may be the only apology you will ever hear. Listen, God is not responsible for that pain. He had nothing to do with it and is grieved that you were hurt. So don't walk away from God, too. Don't blame him for the pain caused by people.
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2: I got hurt at church and I'm not going back. Hi, this is Ken Spear with Tabernacle of Praise. I've heard this a lot. Sometimes when we hear something like this, we come down on the person saying it. I don't. I try to find out exactly what happened to cause them to be hurt. It is somewhat rare for people who have walked away from church to get with. Just for walking away can sometimes be trivial. Sometimes we are way too easily offended and we just need to let go of it. Other times, though, the offense can be terrible, causing crippling and lasting pain. Some have been abused by others and then blamed for the abuse. Healing is needed. I'm sorry you were hurt. Sadly, that may be the only apology you will ever hear. Listen. God is not responsible for that pain. He had nothing to do with it and is grieved that you were hurt. So don't walk away from God too. Don't blame him for the pain caused by people.
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6: Overnight, partly cloudy with a low of 60. For today, mostly sunny with a high of 87. 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
3: I got hurt at church and I'm not going back. Hi, this is Ken Spear with Tabernacle of Praise. I've heard this a lot. Sometimes when we hear something like this, we come down on the person saying it. I don't. I try to find out exactly what happened to cause them to be hurt. It is somewhat rare for people who have walked away from church to get a chance to share their experiences with us. Now, I admit, their reasons for walking away can sometimes be trivial. Sometimes we are way too easily offended and we just need to let go of it. Other times, though, the offense can be terrible, causing crippling and lasting pain. Some have been abused by others and then blamed for the abuse. Healing is needed. I'm sorry you were hurt. Sadly, that may be the only apology you will ever hear. Listen, God is not responsible for that pain. He had nothing to do with it and is grieved that you were hurt. So don't walk away from God too. Don't blame him for the pain caused by people.
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8: Overnight, partly cloudy with a low of 60. For today, mostly sunny with a high of 87. 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
2: I got hurt at church, and I'm not going back. Hi, this is Ken Spear with Tabernacle of Praise. I've heard this a lot. Sometimes when we hear something like this, we come down on the person saying it. I don't. I try to find out exactly what happened to cause them to be hurt. It is somewhat rare for people who have walked away from church to get a chance to share their experiences with us. Now, I admit their reasons for walking away can sometimes be trivial. Sometimes we are way too easily offended, and we just need to let go of it. Other times, though, the offense can be terrible, causing crippling and lasting pain. Some have been abused by others and then blamed for the abuse. Healing is needed. I'm sorry you were hurt. Sadly, that may be the only apology you will ever hear. Listen, God is not responsible for that pain. He had nothing to do with it and is grieved that you were hurt. So don't walk away from God too. Don't blame Him for the pain caused by people.
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7: 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Overnight, partly cloudy with a low of 60. For today, mostly sunny with a high of 87. 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
6: Overnight, partly cloudy with a low of 60. For today, mostly sunny with a high of 87.
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8: Overnight, partly cloudy with a low of 60. For today, mostly sunny with a high of 87.
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4: 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The Lawrence County Commissioners signed a five-year contract with Indiana University Health Lifeline to continue providing emergency medical services. IU Health Lifeline will maintain dedicated ambulance coverage, staff, and advanced life support capabilities across the county, securing long-term operational stability for emergency health care. Lawrence County is upgrading its digital infrastructure to meet an upcoming federal deadline. Commissioners are working to bring the county website into full compliance with Americans with Disabilities Act standards, improving screen reader capability and overall usability for residents with impairments. Local officials emphasize that making public records and digital services seamless for all citizens remains a top priority. A 38-year-old Bedford woman was arrested following a family dispute at Revere's Food and Fuel. According to a probable cause affidavit, an argument over an unprovided vehicle title led Samantha Arthur to confront her nephew and strike him in the face through his car window. Bedford police reviewed surveillance footage and interviewed witnesses before charging Arthur with battery. For more on these stories and other local headlines, visit WQRK.com.
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5: Partly cloudy this afternoon with a high in the mid-80s. 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And Bedford Golden Corral owner Bobby Hunter is live in the studio at 9:15 for another Wacky Wednesday. Plus, more tickets for Jason Bonham's Led Zeppelin September 1st show at Brown County Music Center. Boys in the back, start the countdown.
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19: Hey, good morning, Johnny. Boys in the back. Everybody is looking bright-eyed and bushy-tailed this morning. So glad everybody can make it, and so glad you can make us part of your Wednesday morning from the Crowder's Healthcare Studio. You are tuned into the Sean Duncan Show. Hey, let me ask you this, guys. Are you the kind of person who munches on chips while answering emails? Well, if so, you might want to take a closer look at your keyboard. Microbiologists are saying that typing right after eating is more unhygienic than you think, especially if you're using your hands instead of a fork or spoon. The saliva from your fingers can end up on your keyboard, and when it mixes with food residue, it can turn your keyboard into a bacteria cafeteria. Huh? Apparently, certain forms of bacteria can survive on the keyboard surface for days, so you have to be careful. But before you get all grossed out, fix is simple. Just keep some hand sanitizer or wet wipes nearby. Make sure to clean your hands after eating and give your keyboard an occasional wipe down. And you should be fine. I know you guys are eating stuff back there. I'd hate to see what the keyboards look like back in the room. We got a great show in store for you. Let's get it started this morning with Billy Squire. You're tuned into the Sean Duncan Show for the Crowder's Healthcare Studio. Good morning.

0: back. We've got to figure out a way to bring back Tom Petty. Huh? Maybe somebody up in the chemistry department at IU, you think they could do it? Oh, please, please, please, please, please bring back Tom Petty. Oh, man. Hey, we're going to be out and about this Saturday. We're looking forward to seeing you, and it's going to be a fun one, too. We're going to be helping celebrate Customer Appreciation Day at Holtz Cafe. What wonderful food. Old Highway 37 in Judah. Stop in and see us 10 a.m. to noon. They're going to have great pies they're going to be giving away. Also, catering for 15 people. Could be you, right? Why not? But you got to be in it to win it. So make sure you stop in and get registered for those this Saturday, 10 a.m. to noon, Old Highway 37 at Holtz Cafe for their Customer Appreciation Day. We'll look forward to doing that, huh? That's going to be fun, man. They got a great coconut cream pie. Oh, my goodness gracious. Not to mention that wonderful buffet up there. I'm not going to eat Friday night. I'm not. So I'm all saved up and ready to go on Saturday morning. Here's a throwback version of the best of the late night host.
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0: 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Just getting started on a Wednesday morning. We got a lot in store for you, including Foreigner coming up. You stay right there. I'm coming right back from the crowded healthcare studio.

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0: The Cars, and hello again here on WQRK and the Sod Tonkin Show from the Crowder's Healthcare Studio, high atop the limestone capital of the world. It's going to be another beautiful day. I'll tell you all about the forecast coming up in just a few minutes. 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Get those. They're sharp and they're going quick. They really are. Hey, Jason Bonham is going to be over at Brown County Music Center coming up on Tuesday, September 1st. Be listening. I've got tickets all morning long to pass along to that show. And don't forget the phone number, 812-250-1055. Here's news, sports, and weather. You're tuned in to the Sod Tonkin Show from the Crowder's Healthcare Studio.
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2: With WQRK News, I'm Jeff Wagoner. A 42-year-old Mitchell man has been arrested on felony strangulation and domestic battery charges following a July 1st disturbance on Clark Smith Road. According to a probable cause affidavit, responding deputies found Eric Foster experiencing a mental health crisis. Foster allegedly attacked a female victim during an argument, choking her and restricting her breathing before being detained on an arrest warrant on August 21st. Monroe County health officials and entomologists have confirmed the first local identification of the Gulf Coast tick. Public health personnel urge area residents to take standard preventative measures, including using EPA-approved insect repellents and performing thorough tick checks after outdoor activity. The city of Bloomington will honor local World War II veteran Jerry Kisters with an official Indiana State Historical Marker dedication. Kisters, who received both the Medal of Honor and the Distinguished Service Cross, will be memorialized for his military service and lifelong contributions to the community. Local officials and historical society representatives invite the public to attend the upcoming dedication ceremony. For more on these stories and other local headlines, visit WQRK.com.
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4: 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B&O Volleyball won a five-set thriller at Bloomfield. Adeline Bailey had 29 assists, 19 digs, and 7 aces for the Stars. In Major League Baseball, Baltimore bopped St. Louis 13-1. That's 4 straight losses for the Cardinals. San Francisco defeated Cincinnati 3-1. That's 3 straight losses on the road trip for the Reds. And in Arizona, stunned the Chicago Cubs 5-4 with a walk-off home run in the bottom of the ninth. In college sports, the Southeastern Conference announced players from the NFL, NBA, and WNBA cannot return to college teams. They are joining the Big Ten on imposing a common-sense rule. Other conferences, including the Big 12 and ACC, are expected to follow suit. 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
0: The forecast is brought to you by Golden Corral in Bedford. 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Light showers around this morning. Otherwise, it's going to be mostly sunny this afternoon. We're going to top out in the upper 80s. Partly cloudy tonight down to 64. Partly cloudy tomorrow in the afternoon, high around 85. 60 right now. 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

0: Stranger here on WQRK at the Sean Tonkin Show from the Crowder's Healthcare Studio on a Wednesday morning. Bad Morning Theater right around the corner, brought to you by Crowder's. We're going to act out a scene from a fantastic movie. This is one of the greatest movies of all time from 1982. It stars Henry Thomas, Drew Barrymore, Peter Coyote's in this movie, Melissa Matheson, and many, many more. It's coming up at 7:15 and only here on the Sean Tonkin Show. Don't forget the phone number, 812-250-1055. 812-250-1055, the number you need to know. 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
3: With WQRK News, I'm Jeff Wagoner. Lawrence County election authorities advise residents to confirm their voter registration details ahead of upcoming elections. Citizens are encouraged to verify current address records, review precinct sample ballots, or submit absentee voting requests. At Tuesday's Lawrence County Commissioners meeting, a local resident raised concerns regarding pavement wear from horse-drawn buggies. Highlighting asphalt degradation along Stumphole Bridge Road, the citizen suggested mandating rubber horseshoes to cut down road wear. He also questioned nighttime buggy visibility, though Sheriff Greg Day explained that legal precedents prevent local enforcement of non-consensual lighting requirements due to constitutional religious protection. The U.S. Forest Service has opened public comments on a proposal to convert a three-mile section of Tower Ridge Road into a multi-use trail segment within the Grub Ridge Trail System. Forest officials are accepting feedback regarding environmental considerations, access modifications, and trail management prior to making a final decision. For more on these stories and other local headlines, visit WQRK.com.
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5: Southern Indiana weather now.
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7: Some light showers lingering around the area this morning. Otherwise, it'll be partly cloudy today. We're going to top out in the upper 80s. Partly cloudy tonight, down to 64. Partly cloudy on Thursday, afternoon high in the mid-80s. Holding steady at 60. You're tuned in to the Sean Duncan Show. And on the way at 7:15, we'll step inside the Bad Morning Theater. 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Do a movie from 1982. It's a classic, classic movie. Drew Barrymore is the young lady who's in this movie. On the way from the Crowder's Healthcare Studio.

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Hello, Mr. Blue Sky here on WQRK and Sean Duncan Show from the Crowners Healthcare Studio. Coming up next, we'll go into the Bad Morning Theater, a great film from 1982 starring Drew Barrymore, Henry Thomas. It's on the way for you next, and it's only here on the Sean Duncan Show.

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2: All right, and Jeremy Newbold joins us here in the studio this morning for Bad Morning Theater. 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
13: This is James Acton.
2: James, how are you, buddy?
13: Oh, couldn't be any better if I won the lottery.
2: That's the attitude. Well, I'll tell you what, you're number three. And if you can tell me the answer to this 1982 movie that made Reese's Pieces really popular, we're going to set you up with the movie tickets to go see the film of your choice at the Premier Theater, courtesy of Crowder's Pharmacy. You got the answer for us?
13: I believe there's E.T.
2: It is E.T. Yeah. What did you think of that acting scene there?
13: Oh, it was perfect.
2: What, it sounded just like
13: the movie? You guys should be going to Hollywood.
2: Well, thank you. We appreciate that. We're just trying to get to Little Theater of Bedford right now. What station made you a winner this morning?
13: 105.5.

0: It's Red Hot Chili Peppers and Under the Bridge here on WQRK and the Saw Duncan Show for the Crowder's Healthcare Studio high atop the limestone capital of the world. It's going to be an absolutely gorgeous day again. We'll tell you all about the forecast coming up in just a few minutes. And I've got a great tribute to Dolly Parton, an American icon, no doubt about it. That's coming up at 7:40. The entire Celebrity Scoop will be dedicated to Dolly, brought to you this morning by the Healthcare Center, Mitchell Road, right here in the Stone City. Also, Jason Bonham's Led Zeppelin Evening is coming to Brown County Music Center on Tuesday night. If you'd like to go and you've not won anything in the past 30 days, be my third caller right now, 812-250-1055, 812-250-1055, and I'll set you up with tickets to see Jason Bonham's Led Zeppelin Evening, Brown County Music Center, Tuesday night. Here's news, sports, and weather.
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2: 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The Lawrence County Commissioners signed a five-year contract with Indiana University Health Lifeline to continue providing emergency medical services. IU Health Lifeline will maintain dedicated ambulance coverage, staff, and advanced life support capabilities across the county, securing long-term operational stability for emergency health care. Lawrence County is upgrading its digital infrastructure to meet an upcoming federal deadline. Commissioners are working to bring the county website into full compliance with Americans with Disabilities Act standards, improving screen reader capability and overall usability for residents with impairments. Local officials emphasize that making public records and digital services seamless for all citizens remains a top priority. A 38-year-old Bedford woman was arrested following a family dispute at Revere's Food and Fuel. According to a probable cause affidavit, an argument over an unprovided vehicle title led Samantha Arthur to confront her nephew and strike him in the face through his car window. Bedford police reviewed surveillance footage and interviewed witnesses before charging Arthur with battery. For more on these stories and other local headlines, visit WQRK.com.
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3: 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Buena Volleyball won a five-set thriller at Bloomfield. Adeline Bailey had 29 assists, 19 digs, and 7 aces for the Stars. In Major League Baseball, Baltimore bopped St. Louis 13-1. That's 4 straight losses for the Cardinals. San Francisco defeated Cincinnati 3-1. That's 3 straight losses on the road trip for the Reds. And Arizona stunned the Chicago Cubs 5-4 with a walk-off home run in the bottom of the ninth. In college sports, the Southeastern Conference announced players from the NFL, NBA, and WNBA cannot return to college teams. They are joining the Big Ten on imposing a common-sense rule. Other conferences, including the Big 12 and ACC, are expected to follow suit. 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
0: 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Going to be partly sunny later today. We're going to top out in the upper 80s and partly cloudy sky tonight, down to 64 for our low. and sunshine on Thursday with the afternoon high in the mid-80s. 62 right now. You're tuned into the Sod Tonkin Show, and on the way for you next, our tribute to Dolly Parton and Celebrity Scoop, brought to you by the Healthcare Center Mitchell Road here in Stone City, and found over here on the Sod Tonkin Show from the Crowder's Healthcare Studio.

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5: Celebrity Scoop this morning brought to you by the Healthcare Center, Mitchell Road, right here in the Stone City. Dolly Parton passed away yesterday, and here's a look back on her incredible career, beginning when she was first introduced on television by Porter Wagoner and ending with Pink inducting Dolly into the Rock and Roll Hall of Fame.
6: Here's a little gal that I know you're going to really learn to love. She ain't no dumb blonde, though. Pretty Miss Dolly Parton.

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4: Became a member of the Grand Ole Opry in 1969. And in 2019, she celebrated her 50th anniversary there with 2 sold-out shows. Here's her touching final song along with her thoughts on her wonderful career in music.
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0: 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Oh, I do wish you joy.

0: stuff. This is all featured in the Dolly Parton Here I Am documentary that is available on streaming networks everywhere. Some local stations and cable networks are going to air it tonight. CBS is airing an hour-long special at 10 o'clock tonight to pay tribute to Dolly. ABC was also quick to air their own special edition of 2020 last night honoring Dolly. And you can catch that on Disney Plus and Hulu today if you missed it. After she passed away yesterday, her family posted an official video statement that was prearranged by Dolly herself. Here's part of it from Dolly's nephew, Brian Seaver, son of Cassie Parton, and head of Dolly's security for more than two decades.
1: This video announcement is something Dolly asked of me years ago, before I fully absorbed it as a future reality. It is an honor that is mixed with absolute pride and great sadness. But sadness lies with us, not with Dolly. Dolly has lived in the light and is in the arms of Jesus, surely met by Carl, her parents, and countless others who have watched her and longed for her to meet them in the heavens. She has always been on your television, your record player, your CD, and on your phone playlist, becoming an extended part of your family. Our family and the team she has entrusted with her legacy will work diligently to ensure her spirit will live with us forever. May God bless Dolly Parton, and may God bless you all. She will always love you.
0: The message ends with the beautiful picture of Dolly and the message, "I will always love you," signed Dolly. Dolly Parton was 80. 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

0: Well, that song brings back memories. Kiss, title cut to the Love Gun album. Here on WQRK and the Sean Tompkins Show. On a Wednesday morning, Bobby Hunter will join us later this morning at 9:15 for another Wacky Wednesday brought to you by the Bedford Golden Corral. He'll be live here in the Crowder's Healthcare Studio to give away 5 free buffets. More on that coming up in just a few minutes. Hey, Johnny, did you get that email I sent over to you? Yeah, it's for the movie. Yeah, thank you. First trailer for Sacha Baron Cohen's new movie. It's out. And it's the return of his character that made him famous. Check it out.
1: Yo, it's me, Ali G. I've been gone for 20 years, chilling. And in that time, the world went to crap. There was COVID, wars,
2: and Ed Sheeran.
1: Fire's gonna get back on top with a brand new thing called a documentary. Check out my new movie, Ali G, Who Is I? Amazon MGM is giving birth to it on October 23 RD. Only in cinemas.
0: That guy is crazy, right? Certifiably nuts, no doubt about it. Hey, Jason Bonham is going to be up at Brown County Music Center for his Led Zeppelin evening coming up on Tuesday. They sent down tickets for that. If you'd like to go, you've not won anything in the past 30 days. Just be my third caller right now, 812-250-1055. That's 812-250-1055. And I'll set you up with a pair of tickets to see Jason Bonham. John Mellencamp's coming up next. You're tuned in to the Sean Tompkins Show.
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3: With WQRK News, I'm Jeff Wagoner. A 42-year-old Mitchell man has been arrested on felony strangulation and domestic battery charges following a July 1st disturbance on Clark Smith Road. According to a probable cause affidavit, responding deputies found Eric Foster experiencing a mental health crisis. Foster allegedly attacked a female victim during an argument, choking her and restricting her breathing before being detained on an arrest warrant on August 21st. Monroe County health officials and entomologists have confirmed the first local identification of the Gulf Coast tick. Public health personnel urge area residents to take standard preventative measures, including using EPA-approved insect repellents and performing thorough tick checks after outdoor activity. The city of Bloomington will honor local World War II veteran Jerry Kisters with an official Indiana State Historical Marker dedication. Kisters, who received both the Medal of Honor and the Distinguished Service Cross, will be memorialized for his military service and lifelong contributions to the community. Local officials and historical society representatives invite the public to attend the upcoming dedication ceremony. For more on these stories and other local headlines, visit WQRK.com.
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9: Partly cloudy this afternoon and beautiful. We'll be in the upper 80s, so a bit warmer than yesterday. Partly cloudy tonight. We'll drop down to 64 and partly cloudy on Thursday. Afternoon high in the mid-80s. 62 right now. 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

0: boys in the back, I know you think I'm joking, but please, we got to figure out a way to bring back Tom Petty. Huh? Can't we figure out a way to bring back Tom Petty? Learning to Fly here on WQRK and the Sod Talkin Show. On a Wednesday morning from the Crowder's Healthcare Studio, Bobby Hunter will join us here in just a little bit, right around 9:15. Another wacky Wednesday with the Bedford Golden Corral. He'll have five free buffets that you could use for breakfast, lunch, or dinner. What a wonderful restaurant, right? That's coming up at 9:15. Wacky Wednesday, only here on the Sod Talkin Show. Looking in the newspaper here. What's that? Yeah, they still make newspapers, believe it or not. And it says, Happy National Dog Day. Your pup doesn't want new toys all the time. Sometimes they want a greeting card.
1: It's National Dog Day. 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
2: 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Let me know what you think. Before humping my leg, could you buy me a drink? 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
0: New sports weather coming up for you at the bottom of the hour. Led Zeppelin is on the way next. You're tuned in to the Sod Talkin Show from the Crowder's Healthcare Studio, and I'll be right back.
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0: Hey, boys in the back, I was just looking through our 2026 Fall Sports Handbook. What a great-looking book this is, by the way. High school football gets underway Friday night around the listening area. And this is a booklet that you want to have. 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Best part, it's absolutely free. Yeah, that's right, but you've got to get them while they last, because once they're gone, they are gone. 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Click on the banner for the 2026 Fall Sports Handbook. You'll find out all the locations you can pick them up. Nearly 50 around the listening area, from Bloomington down to French Lick, over to Brownstown, all points in between. But again, you've got to get them while they last, because once they're gone, they are gone. It's going to be a fun high school sports season, right? Hey, Bobby Hunter, the owner and operator of the beautiful Golden Corral, James Avenue, here in the Stone City, will join us at 9:15 live inside the Crowder's Healthcare Studio. He's got five buffets that he's going to put up for grabs on another Wacky Wednesday. He'll ask a riddle, give you a chance to call in and answer that riddle. And if you've not won anything in the past 30 days, he'll set you up with a free buffet that you can use for breakfast, lunch, or dinner. Wacky Wednesday, brought to you by the Bedford Golden Corral, and of course found only here on the Saw Duncan Show. Here's new sports and weather.
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2: With WQRK News, I'm Jeff Wagoner. Lawrence County election authorities advise residents to confirm their voter registration details ahead of upcoming elections. Citizens are encouraged to verify current address records, review precinct sample ballots, or submit absentee voting requests. At Tuesday's Lawrence County Commissioners meeting, a local resident raised concerns regarding pavement wear from horse-drawn buggies. Highlighting asphalt degradation along Stump Hole Bridge Road, the citizen suggested mandating rubber horseshoes to cut down road wear. He also questioned nighttime buggy visibility, though Sheriff Greg Day explained that legal precedents prevent local enforcement of non-consensual lighting requirements due to constitutional religious protection. The U.S. Forest Service has opened public comments on a proposal to convert a three-mile section of Tower Ridge Road into a multi-use trail segment within the Grub Ridge Trail System. Forest officials are accepting feedback regarding environmental considerations, access modifications, and trail management prior to making a final decision. For more on these stories and other local headlines, visit WQRK.com.
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5: 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Pino Volleyball won a five-set thriller at Bloomfield. Adeline Bailey had 29 assists, 19 digs, and 7 aces for the Stars. In Major League Baseball, Baltimore bops St. Louis 13-1. That's 4 straight losses for the Cardinals. San Francisco defeated Cincinnati 3-1. That's 3 straight losses on the road trip for the Reds. And Arizona stunned the Chicago Cubs 5-4 with a walk-off home run in the bottom of the ninth. In college sports, the Southeastern Conference announced players from the NFL, NBA, and WNBA cannot return to college teams. They are joining the Big Ten on imposing a common-sense rule. 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
0: Partly cloudy this afternoon. We're going to top out in the upper 80s. Partly cloudy tonight, drop down to 64. Yep, you guessed it. Partly cloudy again on Thursday afternoon. High tomorrow in the low to mid 80s. We're at 64 right now. You are tuned into the Sean Duncan Show. Bobby Hunter will join us here in the Crowley's Healthcare Studio around 9:15 on the Wacky Wednesday. Five free buffets up for grabs. Could be you, right? Great food. It's on the way. Let's get back to the music. Rolling Stone.

0: Queen and David Bowie and Under Pressure here on WQRK in the Sod Tonkin Show on a Wednesday morning. From the Crowder's Healthcare Studio, high atop the limestone capital of the world, it's a beautiful Wednesday morning. And, of course, that means our good friend Bobby Hunter, owner and operator of the beautiful Golden Corral on James Avenue here in the Stone City, will join us at 9:15. He's got 5 free buffets that he's putting up for grabs with another Wacky Wednesday. He'll ask a riddle, and if you can answer that riddle correctly and you have not won anything in the past 30 days, he'll set you up with one of those buffets that you can use for breakfast, lunch, or dinner. Wacky Wednesday, brought to you by the Bedford Golden Corral, and of course found only here on the Sod Tonkin Show. That's on the way at 9:15. You're tuned in to the Sod Tonkin Show from the Crowder's Healthcare Studio. We've got a classic from Robert Palmer coming up next.
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4: 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The Lawrence County Commissioners signed a five-year contract with Indiana University Health Lifeline to continue providing emergency medical services. IU Health Lifeline will maintain dedicated ambulance coverage, staff, and advanced life support capabilities across the county, securing long-term operational stability for emergency health care. Lawrence County is upgrading its digital infrastructure to meet an upcoming federal deadline. Commissioners are working to bring the county website into full compliance with Americans with Disability Act standards, improving screen reader capability and overall usability for residents with impairments. Local officials emphasize that making public records and digital services seamless for all citizens remains a top priority. A 38-year-old Bedford woman was arrested following a family dispute at Revere's Food and Fuel. According to a probable cause affidavit, an argument over an unprovided vehicle title led Samantha Arthur to confront her nephew and strike him in the face through his car window. Bedford police reviewed surveillance footage and interviewed witnesses before charging Arthur with battery. For more on these stories and other local headlines, visit WQRK.com.
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7: Partly cloudy this afternoon, a bit warmer today. We're going to push 90 for the afternoon high. Partly cloudy tonight as we drop down to 64, and partly cloudy again on Thursday. Afternoon high tomorrow in the mid-80s. 67 right now. You're tuned into the Sean Duncan Show coming up in just a few minutes. 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

0: It's another Wacky Wednesday at Golden Corral of Bedford.
1: It is, and Bobby Hunter, the owner and operator of the beautiful Golden Corral, James Avenue, right here in the Stone City, joins me inside the Crowder's Healthcare Studio for another Wacky Wednesday. How are you, Bobby?
2: I am doing fantastic. How are you?
1: I'm doing great. We're talking fantasy baseball and fantasy football. Let's touch on that real quick. Of course, your fantasy team, you're doing pretty good on baseball, right? So you're going to make the playoffs. I've got to win out. I've got to win this week and next week.
2: Yeah, I mean, listen, you couldn't ask for more, though, son, because you still got a chance.
1: Buddy. I still got a chance. You're telling me there's a chance.
2: Yes.
1: That's right. But you've got your big draft coming up for fantasy football this weekend. I understand our buddy Ronnie Newby's got the first pick.
2: He does somehow, you know, and here's the crazy thing is he's the one that drew for all the picks. So imagine that he got the first pick.
1: He drew for the picks, and he got number one.
2: Imagine that.
1: So you got number two.
2: No,
1: wait a minute. No, you didn't get number two?
2: No, his brother did.
1: Wait a minute. I mean, Ronnie Newby got the first pick. Jim Newby got the second pick, and you're third.
2: Call the cops.
1: Something's going on. Did they videotape this?
2: I think there was some sort of edited videotape that came through, but I'd have to verify that.
1: Well, Ronnie Newby is sending us a message as we speak. Cheaters is what he's saying. You tell me, Ronnie. All right, let's get down to business here. It's another Wacky Wednesday. Bobby will ask a riddle. If you know it and you haven't won anything in the past 30 days, be one of the first five in at 812-250-1055, 812-250-1055. You can call or text. What's the riddle for today, Bobby?
2: All right, today's riddle is, ask this question all day long, but always get completely different answers. And yet, all the answers will be correct.
1: All right, what is the question? All day long. You always have the correct answer. All right, one more time. Give it to him one more time.
2: Ask this question all day long, but always get completely different answers. And yet, all the answers will be correct.
1: All right, if you know it, be one of the first five to call in the correct answer, 812-250-1055. Bobby, always a pleasure, my man.
2: Pleasure's mine.
1: We'll talk to you on Sunday. Probably see you Sunday.
2: All right, buddy.
1: All right, we'll be right back. More great music coming up next.
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1: With WQRK News, I'm Jeff Wagoner. A 42-year-old Mitchell man has been arrested on felony strangulation and domestic battery charges following a July 1st disturbance on Clark Smith Road. According to a probable cause affidavit, responding deputies found Eric Foster experiencing a mental health crisis. Foster allegedly attacked a female victim during an argument, choking her and restricting her breathing before being detained on an arrest warrant on August 21st. Monroe County health officials and entomologists have confirmed the first local identification of the Gulf Coast tick. Public health personnel urge area residents to take standard preventative measures, including using EPA-approved insect repellents and performing thorough tick checks after outdoor activity. The city of Bloomington will honor local World War II veteran Jerry Kisters with an official Indiana State Historical Marker dedication. Kisters, who received both the Medal of Honor and the Distinguished Service Cross, will be memorialized for his military service and lifelong contributions to the community. Local officials and historical society representatives invite the public to attend the upcoming dedication ceremony. For more on these stories and other local headlines, visit WQRK.com.
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3: 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B&O Volleyball won a five-set thriller at Bloomfield. Adeline Bailey had 29 assists, 19 digs, and 7 aces for the Stars. In Major League Baseball, Baltimore bopped St. Louis 13-1. That's 4 straight losses for the Cardinals. San Francisco defeated Cincinnati 3-1. That's 3 straight losses on the road trip for the Reds. And Arizona stunned the Chicago Cubs 5-4 with a walk-off home run in the bottom of the ninth. In college sports, the Southeastern Conference announced players from the NFL, NBA, and WNBA cannot return to college teams. They are joining the Big Ten on imposing a common sense rule. Other conferences, including the Big 12 and ACC, are expected to follow suit. 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
4: Mostly sunny this afternoon. It's going to be hot, too. We're going to top out close to 90 today. Partly cloudy tonight as we drop down to the mid-60s. Partly cloudy on Thursday, the afternoon high in the mid-80s tomorrow. Sitting at 68 right now, you're tuned in to the Sean Duncan Show. Boys in the back, just pass this along to me. Is that right? Pull that back up on the screen if you would. Okay, thank you very much. Apparently, Marty Denisha, one of the winners here recently on the Golden Corral Wacky Wednesday in the Riddle, wants to pass along his winnings to somebody else, to the first person who can, first Dolly Parton fan, actually, and share their favorite song of Dolly's on the air. So thank you to Marty. That's very kind of you. So if you know the answer to the riddle, what question can you ask throughout the day? Receive many different answers, but they're all correct. Just be my third caller right now, and we will pass along Marty's winnings to you. We'll make you a winner here on WQRK, the Saw Duncan Show, from the Crowder's Healthcare Studio.

Well, the cars from 82 would shake it up here on WQRJ. And Tom Holloway, right, guys? Tom Holloway called just a minute ago to pick up on that Martin Tanisha Golden Corral coupon from Wacky Wednesday. I will always love you. I kind of thought that would be the answer to what song was his favorite, but he picks up that courtesy of Marty Denisha here, who won earlier on Wacky Wednesday with Bobby Hunter and the Golden Crown. Congratulations to both of you. Hats off to you, Marty, passing that along. Dolly Parton will be missed. There's no doubt about that. Here's Van Halen for 5150. Best of Both Worlds. You're tuned into the Songbound.

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1: It's hard to believe it's that time of morning already, but thank you so much for all the calls and texts this morning. We're going to wrap it up with a request from right here in the Stone City as we jump back to 1972. The Doobie Brothers, and Jesus Is Just All Right. And

0: 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We play them back starting at 6 o'clock till 10 a.m. We get in a lot of great music. You guys love your music, and we love playing it back. Time for us to slide out of here. Have a beautiful day. Going to be a bit warmer today, so be ready for that if you're outside working. And make sure you stay hydrated. Keep an eye on your buddy and all that, for sure. 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In the meantime, be kind to each other. Smile at somebody. It makes a big difference in this big, goofy world we're living in. I'll see you tomorrow.
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6: 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For today, mostly sunny with a high of 87. Tonight, partly cloudy with a chance of showers and a low of 66. 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
16: 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For today, mostly sunny with a high of 87. Tonight, partly cloudy with a chance of showers and a low of 66.
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2: 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The Lawrence County Commissioners signed a five-year contract with Indiana University Health Lifeline to continue providing emergency medical services. IU Health Lifeline will maintain dedicated ambulance coverage, staff, and advanced life support capabilities across the county, securing long-term operational stability for emergency health care. Lawrence County is upgrading its digital infrastructure to meet an upcoming federal deadline. Commissioners are working to bring the county website into full compliance with Americans with Disability Act standards, improving screen reader capability and overall usability for residents with impairments. Local officials emphasize that making public records and digital services seamless for all citizens remains a top priority. A 38-year-old Bedford woman was arrested following a family dispute at Revere's Food and Fuel. According to a probable cause affidavit, an argument over an unprovided vehicle title led Samantha Arthur to confront her nephew and strike him in the face through his car window. Bedford police reviewed surveillance footage and interviewed witnesses before charging Arthur with battery. For more on these stories and other local headlines, visit WQRK.com.
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4: 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For today, mostly sunny with a high of 87. Tonight, partly cloudy with a chance of showers and a low of 66. 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
4: For today, mostly sunny with a high of 87. Tonight, partly cloudy with a chance of showers and a low of 66. 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
9: 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For today, mostly sunny with a high of 87. Tonight, partly cloudy with a chance of showers and a low of 66. 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
4: With WQRK News, I'm Jeff Wagoner. A 42-year-old Mitchell man has been arrested on felony strangulation and domestic battery charges following a July 1st disturbance on Clark Smith Road. According to a probable cause affidavit, responding deputies found Eric Foster experiencing a mental health crisis. Foster allegedly attacked a female victim during an argument, choking her and restricting her breathing before being detained on an arrest warrant on August 21st. Monroe County health officials and entomologists have confirmed the first local identification of the Gulf Coast tick. Public health personnel urge area residents to take standard preventative measures, including using EPA-approved insect repellents and performing thorough tick checks after outdoor activity. The city of Bloomington will honor local World War II veteran Jerry Kisters with an official Indiana State Historical Marker dedication. Kisters, who received both the Medal of Honor and the Distinguished Service Cross, will be memorialized for his military service and lifelong contributions to the community. Local officials and historical society representatives invite the public to attend the upcoming dedication ceremony. For more on these stories and other local headlines, visit WQRK.com.
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3: For today, mostly sunny with a high of 87. Tonight, partly cloudy with a chance of showers and a low of 66. 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
13: 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Perfect for students, teachers, and busy parents. For today, mostly sunny with a high of 87. Tonight, partly cloudy with a chance of showers and a low of 66. 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
11: 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Tonight, partly cloudy with a chance of showers and a low of 66. For tomorrow, mostly sunny with a slight chance of afternoon showers and a high of 86.
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2: With WQRK News, I'm Jeff Wagoner. Lawrence County election authorities advise residents to confirm their voter registration details ahead of upcoming elections. Citizens are encouraged to verify current address records, review precinct sample ballots, or submit absentee voting requests. At Tuesday's Lawrence County Commissioners meeting, a local resident raised concerns regarding pavement wear from horse-drawn buggies. Highlighting asphalt degradation along Stumphole Bridge Road, the citizen suggested mandating rubber horseshoes to cut down road wear. He also questioned nighttime buggy visibility, though Sheriff Greg Day explained that legal precedents prevent local enforcement of non-consensual lighting requirements due to constitutional religious protection. The U.S. Forest Service has opened public comments on a proposal to convert a three-mile section of Tower Ridge Road into a multi-use trail segment within the Grub Ridge Trail System. Forest officials are accepting feedback regarding environmental considerations, access modifications, and trail management prior to making a final decision. For more on these stories and other local headlines, visit WQRK.com.
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1: Your local weather is brought to you by Hoosier Bloom Coffee and Pastry in Bedford, featuring sandwiches galore for lunch starting at 10 a.m. Open Mondays through Saturdays from 6 until 3. Tonight, partly cloudy with a chance of showers and a low of 66. For tomorrow, mostly sunny with a slight chance of afternoon showers and a high of 86. 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
14: 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Tonight, partly cloudy with a chance of showers and a low of 66. For tomorrow, mostly sunny with a slight chance of afternoon showers and a high of 86.
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